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0: get it. We live here too. 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
1: I'm Storm Lenny. Nelson mayoral candidate Ramona Faust wants to bring a collaborative approach to City Hall. Faust is one of three candidates vying for the mayor's job. If elected, Faust says she'd prioritize public involvement in big decisions.
2: I've always had a collaborative decision-making style. I really think that the public needs to be consulted on large projects. So I think public outreach is a big one for me.
1: Faust says she wants to make sure residents aren't taken by surprise by city decisions. She's running against incumbent Janice Morrison and Steve Bergevin. Slocan Valley residents were startled this afternoon by a low-flying jet. Greg Shorter of New Denver was among those who saw and heard it.
3: And it was flying below the tops of the mountains, quite low. I just happened to be taking photos of these two bears, and it scared the crap out of them, too.
1: Shorter thinks it was a Canadian military jet. We've asked Canadian forces to confirm that it was one of their planes. Castlegar's outgoing mayor has a new job. Maria McFadden is taking over as executive director of Forestry Works for BC. It's a nonprofit industry advocacy group. It's chaired by Kolesnikoff Lumber past president Ken Kolesnikoff. McFadden isn't seeking re-election. Harbor Air's impending acquisition of Pacific Coastal Airlines is being met positively in Trail.
4: I am absolutely thrilled, as much as we have strengthened our incredible partnership with Pacific Coastal Airlines. We look forward to working with Harbor Air as well.
1: That's Airport Advisory Committee co-chair Tia Hansen. She says the deal will open up more destinations for local passengers. Harbor Air goes to places on Vancouver Island that Pacific Coastal doesn't. Hansen says she's also happy that the new carrier will remain Canadian-owned. Pacific Coastal will keep its own brand identity. Fortis BC customers won't see a change to the cost of natural gas for the rest of the year. The BC Utilities Commission has approved keeping the rate at $1.66 per gigajoule, effective October 1st. That rate is just the cost of gas itself. Other charges on your bill, like delivery and taxes, are separate. The rate will be reviewed again in December. 11 former BC Attorneys General have signed a letter affirming their support for modern treaties.
5: The former Attorneys General from a range of political backgrounds say modern treaties offer the best means of advancing reconciliation while maintaining confidence in private property rights. The BC Conservatives and others have raised concerns about the modern treaty process, including how land claims impact private property and access to public lands like parks. The Attorneys General insists that modern treaties provide certainty and help avoid costly litigation. Emily Joveski, Vista News, Victoria.
1: Gun control advocates are renewing their calls for RCMP to release more details about the firearms used in February's mass shooting in Tumbler Ridge. Police say Suvian and other groups say the information could help identify gaps in Canada's gun control laws and prevent further shootings. Premier David Eby says the RCMP investigation has been longer than he initially believed it would be.
6: I'll just say that as soon as the RCMP can release this information without compromising their investigation, they should, without seeking to have any political interference in what is a very sensitive and important investigation for British Columbia.
1: An RCMP spokesperson says the investigation is ongoing and police are committed to providing answers when and where they can.
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1: The Blue Jays are still in the playoff picture after a much-needed win this afternoon. Toronto beat the Detroit Tigers 5-1 to avoid a series sweep. The Jays are still two games back of Cleveland for the final American League wildcard spot, with just 9 games left in the regular season. Toronto has tomorrow off before opening a 3-game series with Kansas City on Friday.
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1: On the road, single lane traffic is still in place on a section of the Kootenay Pass between Selmo and Creston from 7 to 7 Monday through Saturday. On Highway 3B, single lane traffic is in place on the Nancy Green Highway from 7 to 5 weekdays, and there's road work at the Juanita Junction daily until 5. In our weather forecast, a few clouds tonight dropping down to 7, sunny tomorrow afternoon with a high of 25, clear skies tomorrow night dropping down to 7 again, and sunny with a high of 24 for Friday. I'm Storm Lenny.
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0: 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I was born again in Dixieland. The Great Canadian Road Trip is presented by the Kootenai Concert Connection in association with The Bridge.
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0: Sorry, dear. I'm finally here. So sorry. Let's get you home from practice.
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0: 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So sorry, let's get you home from practice.
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really nice, but just for the night. I wanna be mean, I wanna fight, I wanna say things I've been keeping inside. Four letter words, I'm cursing. You didn't deserve me.

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1: I'm Greg Nesteroff. A low-flying jet shocked some Slocan Valley residents. Greg Shorter of New Denver was photographing some bears when the plane came overhead Wednesday. He calls it unacceptable.
2: The wildlife, the dogs, you know, these bears were freaking out. It wouldn't be my first choices of places to fly, especially with everything going on in the world.
1: We've asked Canadian forces to confirm whether it was one of their planes. The sale of the airline that serves Trail is being welcomed. Airport Advisory Committee co-chair Tia Hansen says Harbor Air's acquisition of Pacific Coastal is good news.
3: I mean, I only see the opportunity for growth for Harbor Air with Pacific Coastal and us in Trail at the Trail Regional Airport.
1: She says it means more destinations for local passengers.
3: We're now going to be able to fly beyond where Pacific Coastal is flying now.
1: Hansen says she expects the deal will strengthen local air service. It's still subject to regulatory approval. Pacific Coastal has served Trail for 20 years. There's no change coming to FortisBC's natural gas rates this fall. The BC Utilities Commission has approved keeping the cost of gas at $1.66 per gigajoule. The rate is reviewed every 3 months, with the next review in December. The company says the voluntary renewable natural gas rate is also staying the same. Nelson mayoral candidate Ramona Faust is bringing 14 years of regional government experience to the race. Faust served as an RDCK director for 3 terms representing rural Nelson. She's also worked in nonprofits, forestry, and education. Faust believes her experience would be valuable in the mayor's office.
4: I think that I have experienced a whole variety of issues from different segments of the community. And so I think that that brings a round perspective.
1: Faust is running against incumbent Janice Morrison and Steve Bergevin. Voting day is October 17th. We now know what Castlegar's mayor will be doing after her term ends. Maria McFadden is the new executive director of Forestry Works for BC. It's an industry advocacy group chaired by Ken Kolesnikoff of Kolesnikoff Lumber. McFadden announced in May that she wouldn't seek re-election, partly because of a job opportunity. 11 former BC attorneys general have signed a letter affirming their support for modern treaties.
5: The former attorneys general from a range of political backgrounds say modern treaties offer the best means of advancing reconciliation while maintaining confidence in private property rights. The BC Conservatives and others have raised concerns about the modern treaty process, including how land claims impact private property and access to public lands like parks. The attorneys general insists that modern treaties provide certainty and help avoid costly litigation. Emily Joveski, Vista News, Victoria.
1: And gun control advocates say Canadians deserve more information from RCMP about the firearms used in the mass shooting in Tumbler Ridge. They say too many details are still unknown 7 months after the shooting, and having the facts could help prevent further shootings. Premier David Eby says RCMP should release the information as soon as they can without compromising the investigation.
6: I had expected, bluntly, that there would be a very relatively short investigation because the shooter was known, the shooter is dead. But clearly there are other elements of this that the RCMP are chasing down.
1: RCMP say they appreciate the public's patience, but it's not possible to guess when the investigation will be finished.
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7: The Detroit Tigers were about to load the bases in the ninth inning before a smart challenge by the Blue Jays overturned a walk to a strike and ended Toronto's losing streak with a 5-1 win. Toronto heads out on the road for tomorrow's game against the Rangers and only has 9 games left in the regular season to clinch a wild card spot. Meanwhile, NHL camps are opening up, but the Canucks will be not seeing too much of goaltender Thatcher Demko. General manager Ryan Johnson says that it's not a setback, but part of the process, as the 30-year-old has been suffering from many injuries over the past few seasons and hasn't been involved in a regular season game since January 10th.
0: The Bridge Weather.
7: Seeing some foggy patches throughout our area, however, we are expecting those to be clearing up pretty darn soon throughout the morning, making it basically a beautiful, sunny, clear day with barely any kind of clouds in the sky, and you can pretty much expect that kind of forecast all the way until mid-next week. Today, we're getting back to a little bit more of the summer temperatures. High of 25 is expected.
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Well, rain's not in the forecast for today, but then again, neither was an earthquake. If you're an early riser like myself around 5:30, you might have been feeling like there was some construction happening near you. Maybe there was like a big truck going by. But nay, nay, it was an earthquake. A few kilometers away from us, 4.1, 4.2 on the hectares, something like that. Hectares on the Richter scale, that's what I meant to say. Something like that. I've been seeing reports of both. Needless to say, nothing that's really too stressful. Shouldn't have caused any injuries. Shouldn't have caused any damage. Kind of cool that it happened, but honestly, feel bad for people like Storm, because I was born on the coast, so a 4.1 like Richter scale earthquake, we call that a Tuesday basically over there. She's always wanted to feel an earthquake, and she was probably asleep throughout the entire thing, like possibly you were. So we're going to be looking into earthquakes a little bit more throughout today's show, just because of today's anomaly, and who knows, maybe we'll get another earthquake, but looking at least historically, probably not.

0: Well, if you're asking yourself, where have all the good people gone, head on over to the Nelson Public Library tomorrow night. 7 o'clock through 9 o'clock, they're having speed friending, some good old-fashioned casual conversations where, who knows, you'll meet maybe other people that have had similar paths of you. Whether they're people that are recently new to town, maybe they've been here for a while and are looking for some brand new friends, or maybe they've been here their entire lives and just looking for someone to connect with. It's nice, it's fun, it's casual, no strings attached, and no expectations needed. Just go, be yourself, and ideally, find your group and find the people also that maybe you don't want to hang out with either. 7 through 9 at the Nelson Public Library tomorrow night. Welcoming all to attend.
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I love that song, but maybe we gotta take it out of the rotation for another Hilties song in our local lineup. Just because we have such a great Hilties library that they were kind enough to share with us throughout their years of making music. And of course, we love spending the Hilties as much as you love listening to them. I mean, I remember it was only like a few years ago that when people asked, you know, think about a band from Nelson, it seemed like everyone said Hilties the first go around. Of course, we got more than just the Hilties. We got so many great local musicians that we basically built our brand on it. Spending one local musician, at least one, every single hour.

0: and having a full hour of local musicians every single Sunday from 7 p.m. through 8 p.m. Our homegrown series brought to you by our friends right across the street at Finley's Bar and Grill.
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0: Trending, where we look at the trends, drop the D and add the T, because friends, that is indeed me. And it seems like everyone online is going to be talking about what happened at 5:30 this morning. Of course, I opened up the show with it. If you were awake around that time, you might have been feeling a little bit of rumbling. And the big reason why is because just a few kilometers up the lake from us, there was a 4.1, 4.2 magnitude earthquake that came and shook our town for a full 2-3 seconds. Like it really wasn't much. And honestly, when you really think about it, like, there are earthquakes that just happen absolutely all the time right here, even in the Queen City, that we don't feel. The most recent earthquake that we had was actually only like 4 months ago, back when like spring was ending, summer was just starting, back in like May. Apparently we had a 3.2 magnitude earthquake, and I guarantee you didn't feel it, because I didn't feel it, and it probably happened sometime in the middle of the night. So needless to say, earthquakes probably more common than you think, but it's going to be the topic of conversation today. We're going to be diving deeper and deeper into the history and lore of earthquakes, not only for Nelson, but throughout the entire Kootenays. And heck, let's do throughout the entire province of British Columbia, shall we?
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The 1985 hit In Excess with What You Need. And hey, since we're doing a little bit of a flashback, I decide to look and see what Nelson's biggest earthquake is all time was. And I'm going to take you 2 years before that song even existed. 1983. The time was good. The colors were loud, just like the music. And we were absolutely rocking when it came to not only the fantastic hits on the radio, but a massive 3.7 magnitude earthquake here in Nelson. So big that barely anyone really even noticed. I mean, there was a few people that talked about it at the time, but overall, majority of people didn't feel it. Didn't even feel like a little bit of a tremor. Didn't even feel like a shake. Didn't even feel like what we felt for the 2 to 3 seconds at 5:30 this morning. Of course, we had like a 4.1, 4.2, which begs the question, does that mean that that's the record? Is that the brand new one that's going to overtake for the largest earthquake in Nelson, BC history? I don't know. But it's kind of cool to think about.

Well, while I don't know that that was the biggest earthquake that we experienced earlier on this morning in Nelson, BC history, you know who would know? Probably the best historian that we have locally, the one and only Greg Nesterov. Literally a walking encyclopedia for anything that you want to know about anything that ever happened in the Kootenays. I swear, that man knows everything about the past, the present, and even the future. Like, you ask him about, like, future things, he's quite right more often than not. So glad that we have him back on our news team. And, of course, he's constantly providing you with great information about what's happening in our own backyard. Him, alongside of Storm and Kate and the rest of the fantastic news reporters that we have here, are always making sure that you're informed with the best information that's most prevalent to you and your lives. Especially right now with the election right around the corner, now is the best time to keep it locked and loaded here on the Bridge, tune in to our news updates, and sign up for our news alerts. That way, at the end of every single day, you get a nice little recap about the things that are happening in your own community. MyNelsonNow.com. Click on News. The Bridge.

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1: 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And

0: Honestly, this morning might have been like the perfect storm, just because we got an earthquake that was like 4.1, 4.2 on the Richter scale, and that might be the record. And honestly, when you're in the fours, not a lot happens. I mean, I've been in quite a few earthquakes living on the coast, and, you know, we'd have like fours quite often out there, and it was just a regular part of your day. Generally speaking, as long as like your buildings are built correctly, there's really no structural damage, and honestly, no real like risk to get majorly injured, let alone like having anyone die, unfortunately, with a 4.0 to a 4.9 like magnitude earthquake. Heck, they happen so frequently that there was this stat that I read earlier on this morning that says that about 6,200 earthquakes happen every single year between the ranges of 4.0 and 4.9. So far, I'm hearing that, you know, everything is looking relatively good. Hopefully that continues. Hopefully everyone's nice and safe. But yes, hopefully we do set a brand new record, because it'd be awesome to be part of that history.
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1: A lot of people would remember it last year where basically we had trucks filled up at AM Ford and AM Plus with food, and these food items get donated between Castlegar and basically Fruitville as far as food banks are concerned. And it's just one of those initiatives that Ford wants dealers to be involved in, and we've certainly been involved in all of these initiatives because there is, you know, some problems out there in the marketplace. There's a lot of people that, you know, are having tough times, and this is what we do, is we basically collect food. So basically there's a truck at AM Plus, there's also a truck at AM Ford, and this morning we're putting F-150 into the Juanita Mall. So basically anybody that's got any non-perishables that they'd like to donate, again, it's going to be repurposed to all of these food banks in the region, and basically you can bring them to AM Ford, to AM Plus, or you can bring them to the Juanita Mall. So it's very convenient for people. A lot of people, when they in the last year, we had probably tens of people that basically went to the grocery store and bought non-perishables so they could donate. It's just a way of giving. It's going to be a great program. It goes till the 25th of this month, but I jump in early because so we want to collect as many pounds of food as we can between AM Ford and AM Plus beside Juanita Plaza. So what can I say when you've seen the rest?
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1: I'm Greg Nesteroff. A low-flying jet shocked some Slocan Valley residents. Greg Shorter of New Denver was photographing some bears when the plane came overhead Wednesday. He calls it unacceptable.
2: The wildlife, the dogs, you know, these bears were freaking out. It wouldn't be my first choices of places to fly, especially with everything going on in the world.
1: We've asked Canadian forces to confirm whether it was one of their planes. The sale of the airline that serves Trail is being welcomed. Airport Advisory Committee co-chair Tia Hansen says Harbor Air's acquisition of Pacific Coastal is good news.
3: I mean, I only see the opportunity for growth for Harbor Air with Pacific Coastal and us in Trail at the Trail Regional Airport.
1: She says it means more destinations for local passengers.
3: We're now going to be able to fly beyond where Pacific Coastal is flying now.
1: Hansen says she expects the deal will strengthen local air service. It's still subject to regulatory approval. Pacific Coastal has served Trail for 20 years. There's no change coming to FortisBC's natural gas rates this fall. The BC Utilities Commission has approved keeping the cost of gas at $1.66 per gigajoule. The rate is reviewed every 3 months, with the next review in December. The company says the voluntary renewable natural gas rate is also staying the same. Nelson mayoral candidate Ramona Faust is bringing 14 years of regional government experience to the race. Faust served as an RDCK director for 3 terms representing rural Nelson. She's also worked in nonprofits, forestry, and education. Faust believes her experience would be valuable in the mayor's office.
4: I think that I have experienced a whole variety of issues from different segments of the community. And so I think that that brings a round perspective.
1: Faust is running against incumbent Janice Morrison and Steve Bergevin. Voting day is October 17th. We now know what Castlegar's mayor will be doing after her term ends. Maria McFadden is the new executive director of Forestry Works for BC. It's an industry advocacy group chaired by Ken Kolesnikoff of Kolesnikoff Lumber. McFadden announced in May that she wouldn't seek re-election, partly because of a job opportunity. 11 former BC Attorneys General have signed a letter affirming their support for modern treaties.
5: The former Attorneys General from a range of political backgrounds say modern treaties offer the best means of advancing reconciliation while maintaining confidence in private property rights. The BC Conservatives and others have raised concerns about the modern treaty process, including how land claims impact private property and access to public lands like parks. The Attorneys General insists that modern treaties provide certainty and help avoid costly litigation. Emily Joveski, Vista News, Victoria.
1: And gun control advocates say Canadians deserve more information from RCMP about the firearms used in the mass shooting in Tumbler Ridge. They say too many details are still unknown 7 months after the shooting, and having the facts could help prevent further shootings. Premier David Eby says RCMP should release the information as soon as they can without compromising the investigation.
6: I had expected bluntly that there would be a very relatively short investigation because the shooter was known, the shooter is dead, but clearly there are other elements of this that the RCMP are chasing down.
1: RCMP say they appreciate the public's patience, but it's not possible to guess when the investigation will be finished.
0: Be the first to know. 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
7: The Detroit Tigers were about to load the bases in the ninth inning before a smart challenge by the Blue Jays overturned a walk to a strike and ended Toronto's losing streak with a 5-1 win. Toronto heads out on the road for tomorrow's game against the Rangers and only has 9 games left in the regular season to clinch a wild card spot. Meanwhile, NHL camps are opening up, but the Canucks will be not seeing too much of goaltender Thatcher Demko. General Manager Ryan Johnson says that it's not a setback, but part of the process, as the 30-year-old has been suffering from many injuries over the past few seasons and hasn't been involved in a regular season game since January 10th.
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7: Seeing some foggy patches throughout our area. However, we are expecting those to be clearing up pretty darn soon throughout the morning, making it basically a beautiful, sunny, clear day with barely any kind of clouds in the sky. And you can pretty much expect that kind of forecast all the way until mid next week. Today, we're getting back to a little bit more of the summer temperatures. High of 25 is expected.
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Well, I was checking out the Richter scale, in fact, earlier on this morning with our 4.1, 4.2 earthquake that we had in our area earlier on this morning. And personally, I feel like they need to be changing it a little bit. Like I get when they have like ones and twos, it's like commonly not felt. You got to think about it like as a test. You get 10%, you get 20% on a test. You did pretty darn bad. You're not even really close to passing. But then like when you get to like three, it's like barely felt by people. Maybe if you're like in a very, very large skyscraper all the way at the top of like the 20th, 30th floor, then you might feel it. Then you get into the threes and fours and okay, you're starting to feel something. And then five, apparently immediately they say fives are, you know, you get a moderate earthquake. Majority of people start feeling it. Okay, that's 50%. Then 60%, then you get some property damage that's going on. 70% is strong property damage, including loss of life, which honestly is just like such a jump from like 60 to 70%. I realize that like that's a significant jump in your grade as well. Like 60%, I still think is like what? A C minus, maybe it's barely a C, and then like 70% is like a low B, a high C, more like a C plus and that kind of stuff. But that seems like quite a major jump between like 6 and 7. Shouldn't there be like a few more steps in between those? And I can't believe I just said the 6-7 thing. That was totally not intentional, I swear.

0: remember one time that I was living on the coast and we had an earthquake going on, but me and my entire family didn't feel it because we were out in the middle of the ocean. So basically, like, the waves got maybe a little bit more rough and stuff like that, but we didn't feel like the actual, like, earth. We didn't feel the ground shaking. It'd be the equivalent of, like, if there was an earthquake going on and you were in the air. And of course, this upcoming weekend, you'll have that chance with the annual Fly-In Pancake Breakfast, because I think they had another one during the last time that Nelson suffered an earthquake. Also not felt by many people, but also a great way to go and get a nice discount meal. I think it's like $10 for adults and $6 for kids. Plus, you get a chance to go and fly and see the fantastic sights of Elephant Mountain, see Nelson, see maybe even a little bit more of the Kootenays in a plane or a helicopter. And it sounds like this year they're having an air show down there right and early at 8 a.m. as well. So it's a win-win-win all happening this Saturday, 8 a.m. down at the Nelson Airport, and welcoming all to attend.
1: Nelson's Vibe.
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1: I'm Greg Nesteroff. Slocan Valley residents were startled by a low-flying jet. Greg Shorter of New Denver was among those who saw and heard it Wednesday afternoon.
2: And it was flying below the tops of the mountains. Quite low. I just happened to be taking photos of these two bears, and it scared the crap out of them, too.
1: Shorter thinks it was a Canadian military jet. We've asked Canadian forces to confirm whether it was one of their planes. Harbor Air's impending acquisition of Pacific Coastal Airlines is being met positively in Trail.
3: I am absolutely thrilled, as much as we have strengthened our incredible partnership with Pacific Coastal Airlines. We look forward to working with Harbor Air as well.
1: That's Airport Advisory Committee co-chair Tia Hansen. She says the deal will open up more destinations for local passengers. Harbor Air goes to places on Vancouver Island that Pacific Coastal doesn't. Hansen says she's also happy that the new carrier will remain Canadian-owned. Pacific Coastal will keep its own brand identity. Nelson mayoral candidate Ramona Faust wants to bring a collaborative approach to City Hall. She's one of three candidates vying for the mayor's job. If elected, Faust says she'd prioritize public involvement in big decisions.
4: I've always had a collaborative decision-making style. I really think that the public needs to be consulted on large projects. So I think public outreach is a big one for me.
1: Faust says she wants to make sure residents aren't taken by surprise by city decisions. She's running against incumbent Janice Morrison and Steve Bergevin. Castlegar's outgoing mayor has a new job. Maria McFadden is taking over as executive director of Forestry Works for BC. It's a nonprofit industry advocacy group. It's chaired by Kolesnikoff Lumber past president Ken Kolesnikoff. McFadden isn't seeking re-election. A poll finds voter support for the BC Conservatives has fallen under new leader Carrie Lynn Finley.
5: The Ipsos poll found support for the BC Conservatives has fallen 8 points since the 2024 provincial election to 35%. It said the party now trails the BC NDP by 10 points. The poll found close to half of British Columbians had a negative impression of Finley, whose time as leader has been marred by controversies and an exodus of several MLAs from the caucus. Just 17% were favorable towards her. By comparison, the poll found more than 40% of respondents viewed Premier David Eby favorably, while 30% had negative impressions. Emily Joveski, Vista News, Victoria.
1: Fortis BC customers won't see a change to the cost of natural gas for the rest of the year. The BC Utilities Commission has approved keeping the rate at $1.66 per gigajoule. That rate is just the cost of gas itself. Other charges on your bill, like delivery and taxes, are separate. The rate will be reviewed again in December. And gun control advocates are renewing their calls for RCMP to release more details about the firearms used in February's mass shooting in Tumbler Ridge. They say the information could help identify gaps in Canada's gun control laws and prevent further shootings. Premier David Eby says the RCMP investigation has taken longer than he expected.
6: I'll just say that as soon as the RCMP can release this information without compromising their investigation, they should, without seeking to have any political interference in what is a very sensitive and important investigation for British Columbia.
1: RCMP say the investigation is ongoing and police are committed to providing answers when and where they can.
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8: The Detroit Tigers were about to load the bases in the ninth inning before a smart challenge by the Blue Jays overturned a walk to a strike and ended Toronto's losing streak with a 5-1 win. Toronto heads out on the road for tomorrow's game against the Rangers and only has 9 games left in the regular season to clinch a wild card spot. Meanwhile, NHL camps are opening up, but the Canucks will be not seeing too much of goaltender Thatcher Demko. General Manager Ryan Johnson says that it's not a setback, but part of the process, as the 30-year-old has been suffering from many injuries over the past few seasons and hasn't been involved in a regular season game since January 10th.
0: The Bridge Weather.
8: Seeing some foggy patches throughout our area. However, we are expecting those to be clearing up pretty darn soon throughout the morning, making it basically a beautiful, sunny, clear day with barely any kind of clouds in the sky. And you can pretty much expect that kind of forecast all the way until mid next week. Today, we're getting back to a little bit more of the summer temperatures. High of 25 is expected.
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0: Well, we're talking a lot about earthquakes today because it's a big deal. Our first earthquake here close to Nelson in like, what, the last like 3-4 months. But of course, that last earthquake, no one really felt. It happened in mid-May and it was only like a 3.2 on the Richter scale. And the fact of the matter is, with us living in BC, with us living along the Ring of Fire, there's always some sort of like seismic activity happening close to us. It's just usually we don't feel it, or it's not really big enough for us to feel it. I mean, when my parents went on their honeymoon, they went to Hawaii, and there was like this interactive map at one of the museums that they went to, and had a bunch of lights on it that would basically light up every single time that there was seismic activity. And of course, with all the volcanoes on Hawaii, let me just tell you that it was lighting up like a Christmas tree, just blinking and flashing every single which way. Very similar to us here in BC. I mean, yes, we had that 3.2 earthquake that happened 4 months ago. We had the 4.1, 4.2 that happened at 5:30 this morning. But over the past, like, 3 days, there's been about, like, a dozen earthquakes that happened throughout the entire province of BC. And we haven't talked about them because no one felt them.
1: The Bridge Breakfast.
2: All I can say is if there's any way I can get out there again and finish it, I will.
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0: Well, it's not too much more of a wait. Literally, we just got to get through today, tomorrow, and then the weekend's here. And best of all, we're expecting it to be a sunny, beautiful weekend, a perfect way to go and celebrate the annual Nelson Farmers Market Harvest Fest. Sunday is the big day that you want to have circled on your calendar, and the big time is 10 o'clock through 3 o'clock, as basically the 200 and 400 blocks of Baker are going to be shut off, at least to the driving traffic. But for the walking public, you're welcome to come through and enjoy some fantastic vendors. Maybe take part in the pumpkin pie eating contest. Maybe take part in some of the live entertainment that's going on. Sounds like they're doing like a little bit of boot scootin' boogieing. Sounds like Aaron Pasacreta is going to be over there, and so much more. So have it marked in your calendar. I know that we love when the block parties kick off for the Harvest Festival this Sunday, September 20th from 10 through 3.
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1: I'm Greg Nesteroff. A low-flying jet shocked some Slocan Valley residents. Greg Shorter of New Denver was photographing some bears when the plane came overhead Wednesday. He calls it unacceptable.
2: The wildlife, the dogs, you know, these bears were freaking out. It wouldn't be my first choices of places to fly, especially with everything going on in the world.
1: We've asked Canadian forces to confirm whether it was one of their planes. The sale of the airline that serves Trail is being welcomed. Airport Advisory Committee co-chair Tia Hansen says Harbor Air's acquisition of Pacific Coastal is good news.
3: I mean, I only see the opportunity for growth for Harbor Air with Pacific Coastal and us in Trail at the Trail Regional Airport.
1: She says it means more destinations for local passengers.
3: We're now going to be able to fly beyond where Pacific Coastal is flying now.
1: Hansen says she expects the deal will strengthen local air service. It's still subject to regulatory approval. Pacific Coastal has served Trail for 20 years. There's no change coming to FortisBC's natural gas rates this fall. The BC Utilities Commission has approved keeping the cost of gas at $1.66 per gigajoule. The rate is reviewed every 3 months, with the next review in December. The company says the voluntary renewable natural gas rate is also staying the same. Nelson mayoral candidate Ramona Faust is bringing 14 years of regional government experience to the race. Faust served as an RDCK director for 3 terms representing rural Nelson. She's also worked in nonprofits, forestry, and education. Faust believes her experience would be valuable in the mayor's office.
4: I think that I have experienced a whole variety of issues from different segments of the community. And so I think that that brings a round perspective.
1: Faust is running against incumbent Janice Morrison and Steve Bergevin. Voting day is October 17th. We now know what Castlegar's mayor will be doing after her term ends. Maria McFadden is the new executive director of Forestry Works for BC. It's an industry advocacy group chaired by Ken Kolesnikoff of Kolesnikoff Lumber. McFadden announced in May that she wouldn't seek re-election, partly because of a job opportunity. 11 former BC attorneys general have signed a letter affirming their support for modern treaties.
5: The former attorneys general from a range of political backgrounds say modern treaties offer the best means of advancing reconciliation while maintaining confidence in private property rights. The BC Conservatives and others have raised concerns about the modern treaty process, including how land claims impact private property and access to public lands like parks. The attorneys general insists that modern treaties provide certainty and help avoid costly litigation. Emily Joveski, Vista News, Victoria.
1: And gun control advocates say Canadians deserve more information from RCMP about the firearms used in the mass shooting in Tumbler Ridge. They say too many details are still unknown 7 months after the shooting, and having the facts could help prevent further shootings. Premier David Eby says RCMP should release the information as soon as they can without compromising the investigation.
6: I had expected bluntly that there would be a very relatively short investigation because the shooter was known, the shooter is dead, but clearly there are other elements of this that the RCMP are chasing down.
1: RCMP say they appreciate the public's patience, but it's not possible to guess when the investigation will be finished.
0: Be the first to know. 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
7: The Detroit Tigers were about to load the bases in the ninth inning before a smart challenge by the Blue Jays overturned a walk to a strike and ended Toronto's losing streak with a 5-1 win. Toronto heads out on the road for tomorrow's game against the Rangers and only has 9 games left in the regular season to clinch a wild card spot. Meanwhile, NHL camps are opening up, but the Canucks will be not seeing too much of goaltender Thatcher Demko. General Manager Ryan Johnson says that it's not a setback, but part of the process, as the 30-year-old has been suffering from many injuries over the past few seasons and hasn't been involved in a regular season game since January 10th.
0: The Bridge Weather.
7: Seeing some foggy patches throughout our area. However, we are expecting those to be clearing up pretty darn soon throughout the morning, making it basically a beautiful, sunny, clear day with barely any kind of clouds in the sky. And you can pretty much expect that kind of forecast all the way until mid-next week. Today, we're getting back to a little bit more of the summer temperatures. High of 25 is expected.
0: Trent, mornings on the Bridge Breakfast. Nelson's Vibe.

of course, this earthquake that we had earlier on this morning, I'm 99.9% sure it was all natural. Just the earth giving us a little bit of shake just to make sure we're keeping on our toes. But of course, there's these things called artificial earthquakes that are 100% human caused. And it's not even us like doing any like mining or drilling or looking for any oil or stuff like that. We can actually cause minor earthquakes ourselves just for having too much of a good time. I mean, when Taylor Swift's Eras Tour kicked off in 2023, fans apparently in Seattle, they generated a crowd that was so enthused and so excited that apparently there was some minor seismic activity that went to 2.3 on the Richter scale. Not enough for us to actually feel it, but enough for it to be registered. Not only that, but even the World Cup just this past summer, apparently Mexico City was partying so hard during one of their games, they even had a little bit of seismic activity going on. So artificial man-made earthquakes are a thing for just party rocking too hard. Good to note, because Friday is tomorrow.

0: Well, I don't know if we're going to be able to get a crowd that's big enough and rambunctious enough to go onto the seismic scale for tomorrow's Nelson Leafs tailgate party, but I guarantee you it's going to be a good time. There's going to be the players, of course, hanging out with a nice little meet and greet. There's going to be food. There's going to be drinks. There's going to be entertainment. And of course, right after that, there's going to be the Nelson Leafs taking on the defending champion, Kimberly Dynamiters, at home. Now, it's all going to be kicking off around 4:30 in the evening, and the first 20 people that I think show up to the tailgate party get tickets for free for the game. So show up early, show up to your show your support, and of course, show off your Nelson Leafs colors, as we're going to be kicking off a great season of the BCHC tomorrow at the NDCC.
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0: Well, we got to experience an earthquake earlier on this morning that honestly was really nothing. 2-3 seconds of a little rumbling and then that's pretty much it. And well, I assume that when the big one happens, the big earthquake that I was always warned about when I was a kid living on the coast is probably going to be affecting my hometown more than us here in the mountains. Today might be a good idea to, you know, sit down with your family and reassess and reconfirm all those like emergency response plans that you have in case. Not saying that you're necessarily going to need it for an earthquake, but yeah, what do you do if there is a larger earthquake than like a 4.1, a 4.2? Like I say, that might be the record now here in Nelson, at least according to my research of the largest earthquake. What happens if we do get to those 5s, 6s, 7s or something along those lines? Of course, wildfire safety. We're in the back half of wildfire season, but still always a little bit in the back of all of our minds. Avalanche safety, all of that. Sit down, talk with your kids, talk with your significant other, come up with a game plan. Better be safe than sorry.
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0: And just like that, that is the end of the Bridge Breakfast. Thank you so much for joining me. I hope that you did enjoy. I also hope that you're not suffering any damage or any injuries from the minor earthquake that we had at 5:30 this morning. And I look forward to talking to you again first thing on Friday morning. Looks like it's going to be a beautiful start to the weekend. I look forward to talking with you then at 6 a.m.
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1: I'm Storm Lenny. It was a shaky start to the morning in the Kootenays. An earthquake struck near Crawford Bay at about 5:30 a.m. The U.S. Geological Survey measured it at magnitude 4.2. Shaking was felt region-wide, including in Nelson, Caslow Trail, the Slocan Valley, and Creston, with some reports as far east as Cranbrook. Emergency Info BC says it caused no damage. A low-flying jet shocked some Slocan Valley residents. Greg Shorter of New Denver was photographing some bears when it came overhead on Wednesday. He calls it unacceptable.
2: The wildlife, the dogs, you know, these bears were freaking out. It wouldn't be my first choice of places to fly, especially with everything going on in the world.
1: We've asked Canadian Forces to confirm whether it was one of their planes. The sale of an airline that serves Trail is being welcomed. Airport Advisory Committee Co-Chair Tia Hansen says Harbor Air's acquisition of Pacific Coastal is good news.
3: I mean, I only see the opportunity for growth for Harbor Air with Pacific Coastal and us in Trail at the Trail Regional Airport.
1: She says it means more destinations for local passengers.
3: We're now going to be able to fly beyond where Pacific Coastal is flying now.
1: Hansen says she expects the deal will strengthen local air service. It's still subject to regulatory approvals. Pacific Coastal has served Trail for 20 years. There's no change coming to FortisBC's natural gas rates this fall. The BC Utilities Commission has approved keeping the cost of gas at $1.66 per gigajoule. The rate is reviewed every 3 months, with the next coming in December. The company says the voluntary renewable natural gas rate is also staying the same. Nelson mayoral candidate Ramona Faust is bringing 14 years of regional government experience to the race. Faust served as an RDCK director for 3 terms, representing rural Nelson. She's also worked in nonprofits, forestry, and education. She believes that experience would be valuable in the mayor's office.
4: I think that I have experienced a whole variety of issues from different segments of the community. And so I think that that brings a round perspective.
1: Faust is running against incumbents Janice Morrison and Steve Bergevin. Voting day is October 17th. We now know what Castlegar's mayor will be doing after her term ends. Maria McFadden is the new executive director of Forestry Works for BC. It's an industry advocacy group chaired by Ken Kolesnikoff of Kolesnikoff Lumber. McFadden announced in May that she wouldn't seek re-election, partly because of a job opportunity. 11 former BC attorneys general have signed a letter affirming their support for modern treaties.
5: The former attorneys general from a range of political backgrounds say modern treaties offer the best means of advancing reconciliation while maintaining confidence in private property rights. The BC Conservatives and others have raised concerns about the modern treaty process, including how land claims impact private property and access to public lands like parks. The attorneys general insists that modern treaties provide certainty and help avoid costly litigation. Emily Joveski, Vista News, Victoria.
1: Gun control advocates say Canadians deserve more information from RCMP about the firearms used in the mass shooting in Tumbler Ridge. They say too many details are still unknown 7 months after the shooting, and having the facts could help prevent further shootings. Premier David Eby says RCMP should release the information as soon as they can without compromising the investigation.
6: I had expected, bluntly, that there would be a very relatively short investigation because the shooter was known, the shooter is dead. But clearly there are other elements of this that the RCMP are chasing down.
1: RCMP say they appreciate the public's patience, but it's not possible to guess when the investigation will be finished.
0: Be the first to know. 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
1: The Raptors have added to their coaching roster in Steven Silas. The 53-year-old was the head coach of the Houston Rockets from 2020 to 2023, and while he only managed to get 59 wins in that period of time, he has been instrumental in coaching Team America in the FIBA AmeriCup games. Meanwhile, Week 2 of the NFL kicks off with the Lions and the Bills tonight. Both teams edged out a win by a single score in Week 1.
0: The Bridge Weather.
1: On the roads, expect 20-minute delays on Highway 31 near Trout Lake and 15-minute delays on Highway 6 through Slocan Park because of road work. On Highway 3, single-lane traffic remains in effect on a stretch of the Kootenay Pass between Salmo and Creston from 7 to 7 Monday through Saturday, and on the Nancy Green Highway from 7 to 5 weekdays. Meanwhile, there's still road work at the Wyneeta Junction daily until 5. In our weather forecast, sunny with a high of 24 this afternoon, clear skies tonight dropping down to 7, mainly sunny tomorrow afternoon with a high of 25, and clear skies tomorrow night dropping down to 7 again. I'm Storm Lenny.
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3: 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It's Abigail Gretzky for Nelson Ford. My dad says we need to train hard and be passionate about our choices. 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We do what we say we're going to do. Nelson Ford. We get it. We live here, too.
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3: Hi, all. It's Madeline Gretzky for Nelson Ford. My dad says you earn respect by getting there early, staying late, and putting in the work. He says that trust is earned, and you get ahead by working harder than the next guy. 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

0: We get it. 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The Nelson Ford Drive Home. 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